0: the Heartbreakers with Listen to Her Heart to end our 1978 listening session. REO Speedwagon, The Rolling Stones, and Foreigner rounded things out. We'll tidy things up around here while we take a quick break and have another hour right around the corner.
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3: Fox News, I'm John Saucier. President Trump suggesting in an address to the U.N. General Assembly this week that he could annihilate Iran if they don't agree to a deal. Senate Majority Leader John Thune says several Republican lawmakers want to see this war against Iran come to an end.
4: We are hopeful that the administration's efforts will lead to getting the Strait of Hormuz open, getting the shipping lanes open, and...
3: Fox News, I'm John Saucier. President Trump suggesting in an address to the U.N. General Assembly this week that he could annihilate Iran if they don't agree to a deal. Senate Majority Leader John Thune says several Republican lawmakers want to see this war against Iran come to an end.
4: We are hopeful that the administration's efforts will lead to getting the Strait of Hormuz open, getting the shipping lanes open, and taking some of the pressure off of the American people's pocketbooks.
3: Well, midterm elections are getting underway. Mail-in ballots already going out. Early voting beginning in some states. House Minority Leader Hakeem Jeffries claims Republicans are struggling.
5: They're scared to death. They're scared to look. They're shook. These Republicans are running scared. And the American people will have the last word.
3: Now, historically, the party in power has lost congressional seats in the midterm elections. We'll see what happens this time around. 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
1: And now.
0: Hi, I'm Matt Pinfield, and this is Flashback. You can't judge a book by the cover, but you can learn a lot from what cover songs a band chooses, like Led Zeppelin, who covered a lot of blues early on. So that's where we'll start our cover story for

0: The issue of the cover.
1: Yeah.
0: The company is rather down on the cover. Is that the case?
1: Yes.
0: You can give it to me straight.
2: This tasteless cover is a good indication of the lack of musical invention within. 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

0: The Black Crowes covering Otis Redding and Hard to Handle. Pat Benatar did John Mellencamp's I Need a Lover. Aerosmith nailed Come Together, and Zeppelin started things off. Our full coverage continues with George Thorogood, Santana, and other copycats after this.
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2: No, Netflix is not adding an After Dark category, but so many people have been duped by the viral hoax that Netflix had to republish its policies about streaming adult content. It's just more proof that some folks will believe anything, like the rumor this week that Spotify is introducing a new feature that'll play music based on your financial situation. Would you let AI pick your baby's name? A lot of parents have been asking chatbots for help with one name that keeps popping up, and now Alara has suddenly become the baby name of the year, except AI didn't invent it. It found it on Reddit, where it's been talked about for years. Okay, so what were some of the worst new gadgets at this week's Consumer Electronics Show? There was a lollipop that plays music through your teeth when you bite down on it, or the internet-connected treadmill with a built-in AI coach that can yell at you to go faster, but also collects all your biometric data. But it was Samsung's new talking AI fridge that had most people scratching their heads. That's what's trending. I'm Christian Chase.
3: What did you search for online this year, or have you already cleared your history? Google released its annual Year in Search list, and K-pop Demon Hunters was at the top in the U.S. Labubu, government shutdown, and tariffs were also in the top 10. Pedro Pascal was one of the most searched actors globally. And the biggest viral dish was the hot honey cottage cheese sweet potato beef bowl. Gross. That's what's trending. I'm Jen Clark.

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2: In Major League Baseball, Ryan McMahon with a grand slam for the Yankees. They are crushing the Rays 7-0. It's the top of the fourth inning. Yankees slugger Aaron Judge told the media that he will be available for the wildcard series next week despite being placed on the 10-day IL with a calf strain. The Royals are up on the White Sox 4-0. It's the bottom of the second inning. The Reds lead the Braves in Atlanta 1-0 after four innings. The Brewers are up on the Phillies 4-1. It's the top of the sixth inning in Philadelphia. And in game two of their doubleheader, the Orioles lead the Blue Jays 4-0, bottom of the seventh inning about to start. In game one, Baltimore eliminated Toronto from the AL wildcard race. If Baltimore loses this one, they will be eliminated. In the NFL, Giants quarterback Jackson Dart will undergo surgery on his right knee and miss the rest of the regular season. But head coach John Harbaugh did not rule out the possibility of Dart returning for the playoffs.
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0: Williams gets a high volume makeover thanks to George Thorogood with Move It On Over. Also playing audio dress up were Guns N' Roses, Van Halen, and Santana. Clapton chimes in, and Joe Cocker takes it up a notch as our cover-up continues in just a moment.
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4: I'm Tanya J. Powers. Foo Fighters founder Dave Grohl and his wife Jordan Blum made their first red carpet appearance together at a formal event since it was revealed that he fathered a child outside their 21-year marriage. They attended a gala in Los Angeles. Last year, Grohl revealed in a post on Instagram that he had welcomed a fourth child with a woman who was not his wife. Limp Bizkit bass player Sam Rivers has died, according to social media posts by his bandmates. They did not say where the 48-year-old Rivers died or how, calling him, quote, the soul in the sound. Rivers left the band in 2015, but reunited with them 3 years later. Limp Bizkit is set to begin a tour of Central and South America. And Rush is expanding its 50th anniversary tour of North America. 17 new dates have been added in cities including Philadelphia, Detroit, and Boston. All of the previously announced dates were sold out, and pre-sales for the added ones start. That's Fox Rocks on Fox News.
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0: This is Matt Pinfield, and you're listening to Flashback. It's the sincerest form of flattery, and it's what we're covering this hour with some help from Eric Clapton.

0: He had the more famous version, but Joe Cocker was covering Traffic when he cut that take of Feeling All Right. Also in the mix were Stevie Ray Vaughan, Motley Crue, and Eric Clapton. That's all for our costume ball, but we'll cover more ground with another hour starting right after this.
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4: Fox News. I'm Carmen Roberts. President Trump welcomes China's President Xi to Washington for a state visit as the leaders look to maintain stability in the U.S.-China relationship. GOP Senator Steve Daines tells Fox News.
5: The stakes could not be higher. The world will be watching every moment, every word coming out of Washington this week.
4: The heads of Anthropic and OpenAI pleaded with the U.N. General Assembly today to regulate artificial intelligence, warning that without safeguards, AI could pose a risk to humanity.
6: We don't want to fall into the trap of blind optimism. We also don't want to fall into the trap of doomerism either.
4: OpenAI CEO Sam Altman. And yesterday, President Trump brushed off concerns about AI again. And the Tennessee judge issues a temporary restraining order against Dolly Parton's nephew, Brian Seaver, accused of threatening violence and trying to damage her estate. 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
0: This week in 1970, the Kinks had a potential hit and a problem. British radio had a ban on any song that mentioned a product. Like, for example, Coca-Cola, which Ray Davies sang in Lola. It would have been a simple fix, but since they were on a U.S. tour, Ray had to fly 6,000 miles round trip to change one word. Coca-Cola became Cherry Cola on the single, and Lola became the Kinks' biggest hit.

Floyd and the title track to Wish You Were Here, which they were recording this week in 1975 when their founder, Syd Barrett, stopped by the studio unexpectedly. The awkward meeting was the last time they'd ever see their former band leader. In other news, two members of the Rolling Stones are a year older this week. Drummer Charlie Watts and their longest-serving lead guitarist, Ronnie Wood, who are 70.

0: Led Zeppelin. For the late John Bonham, one of the most powerful and influential drummers in rock history, born this week in 1948. On the way, we'll check out some bands that rewrote the record books when we come back.
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2: No, Netflix is not adding an After Dark category, but so many people have been duped by the viral hoax that Netflix had to republish its policies about streaming adult content. It's just more proof that some folks will believe anything, like the rumor this week that Spotify is introducing a new feature that'll play music based on your financial situation. Would you let AI pick your baby's name? A lot of parents have been asking chatbots for help with one name that keeps popping up, and now Alara has suddenly become the baby name of the year, except AI didn't invent it. It found it on Reddit, where it's been talked about for years. Okay, so what were some of the worst new gadgets at this week's Consumer Electronics Show? There was a lollipop that plays music through your teeth when you bite down on it, or the internet-connected treadmill with a built-in AI coach that can yell at you to go faster, but also collects all your biometric data. But it was Samsung's new talking AI fridge that had most people scratching their heads. That's what's trending. I'm Christian Chase.
3: Veteran who's still working at a Meijer store in Michigan will finally be able to retire. His story went viral online after an influencer posted an interview with him.
4: I retired from General Motors and I went bankrupt and they took my pension away.
3: A GoFundMe was set up and it's raised $1.5 million in just 4 days. That's what's trending. I'm Jen Clark.

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0: From the Fox Sports Studios in Los Angeles. Here's Monsi Bolaños.
3: Giants quarterback Jackson Dart will undergo surgery on his knee and miss the rest of the regular season, but head coach John Harbaugh did not rule out the possibility that Dart would return if the Giants were to make the playoffs. Bears head coach Ben Johnson says he doesn't know who's going to start at quarterback on Monday night against the Eagles. Case Keenum took first-team reps in practice today. In Major League Baseball, the Orioles swept the Blue Jays in their doubleheader today and eliminated Toronto from the postseason. Baltimore, though, is still alive. Right now, the Brewers lead the Phillies 4-1. It's the bottom of the ninth inning in Philadelphia. Red Sox are up on the Guardians 1-0, bottom of the seventh inning. The Yankees lead the Rays 8-2, top of the seventh inning. And Aaron Judge told the media that he's going to be available for the wildcard series next week, despite being placed on the 10-day IL with a calf strain. And the White Sox have tied the game on the road against the Royals. They are tied at 4 apiece, and it's the bottom of the fifth inning.
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0: closing off 1989 with Aerosmith and The Other Side from Pump. Also, the Black Crowes, AC/DC, and Tom Petty from Full Moon Fever. 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
1: No, Netflix is not adding an After Dark category, but so many people have been duped by the viral hoax that Netflix had to republish its policies about streaming adult content. It's just more proof that some folks will believe anything, like the rumor this week that Spotify is introducing a new feature that'll play music based on your financial situation. Would you let AI pick your baby's name? A lot of parents have been asking chatbots for help with one name that keeps popping up, and now Alara has suddenly become the baby name of the year. Except AI didn't invent it. It found it on Reddit, where it's been talked about for years. Okay, so what were some of the worst new gadgets at this week's Consumer Electronics Show? There was a lollipop that plays music through your teeth when you bite down on it, or the internet-connected treadmill with a built-in AI coach that can yell at you to go faster, but also collects all your biometric data. But it was Samsung's new talking AI fridge that had most people scratching their heads. That's what's trending. I'm Christian Chase.
2: What did you search for online this year, or have you already cleared your history? Google released its annual Year in Search list, and K-pop Demon Hunters was at the top in the U.S. Labubu, government shutdown, and tariffs were also in the top 10. Pedro Pascal was one of the most searched actors globally. And the biggest viral dish was the hot honey cottage cheese sweet potato beef bowl. Gross. That's what's trending. I'm Jen Clark.

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0: gatherings of seasonal memories in summer of 69. Before that, Alice Cooper got excited about summer and School's Out. Don Henley recalled the boys of summer, and Cream started with Sunshine of Your Love. Stick around. There's another summer set on the way right after we cool off with a quick break.
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3: Welcome to American Biker Minute. Five proven methods today to totally discourage any female from ever wanting to experience the open road on her own bike. Today on American Biker Minute, Jeff Ryan for American Biker Minute. How to discourage your lady from ever wanting her own motorcycle. One, never buy a chick hot biker clothing. It'll only whet her thirst for the open road. Two, ignore the cool machines you both see parked nearby. Three, keep her away from communicating with other lady riders. Four, never teach her the basics. And the final way to discourage your lady from ever wanting her own scoot, never divulge the secret that chicks who run on two wheels instantly look incredibly hot. Yes, none of this worked for me. American Biker Minute, your best worked on the open road on two wheels.
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0: 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ZZ Top, The Cars, and The Who also got into the summertime spirit. There's a heat wave in the forecast, so we'll use the next few minutes to stock up on cold beverages and be back with more in a moment.
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4: Fox News, I'm John Saucier. President Trump suggesting in an address to the U.N. General Assembly this week he could annihilate Iran if they don't agree to a deal. Senate Majority Leader John Thune says several Republican lawmakers want to see this war against Iran come to an end.
5: We are hopeful that the administration's efforts will lead to getting the Strait of Hormuz open, getting the shipping lanes open, and taking some of the pressure off of the American people's pocketbooks.
4: Well, midterm elections are getting underway. Mail-in ballots already going out. Early voting beginning in some states. House Minority Leader Hakeem Jeffries claims Republicans are struggling.
6: They're scared to death. They're scared to look. They're shook. These Republicans are running scared. And the American people will have the last word.
4: Now, historically, the party in power has lost congressional seats in the midterm elections. We'll see what happens this time around. 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
7: Welcome.

Ozzy gets us started with Under the Graveyard. According to his label, Sony Music, we should get his new record early next year, but no official release date has been announced yet. Welcome to Hard Rock Nights. I'm Brian Basher. Coming up tonight, we'll check out news from Kiss and Dynamite, Crash Dias, Smith Coatson, and Dynasty. We'll visit the Flashback Vault later this hour, and our classic that rocks is coming up at hour number two. 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

0: Slash, featured Miles Kennedy and the Conspirators with The River Is Rising, and before that was Fozzy and Sane. 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We'll see the guys playing shows all across the U.S., starting at St. Andrews Hall in Detroit and finishing up May 16th in Saugus, Illinois. 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

Waiting for Good Luck is the name of the record, and we heard The Treatment with Devil in the Detail. April 15th, they will launch their Devil in the Detail UK tour in London. Piston and South of Salem will provide support for the entire tour. Check out The Treatment's Facebook page for dates, venues, and tickets. Collateral have re-recorded their song Midnight Queen, and this time they have Takedo's Danny Vaughn singing on the record. Now, next February and March, you'll find the band supporting Dan Reed Network and Reckless Love during their co-headlining UK tour, and we should get their new album Rewired next spring. Here we are with Danny Vaughn and Midnight Queen on Rock.

0: Brand new from Scorpions, Peacemaker is the name. It's taken from the band's 19th studio album, Rock Believer, which will be released on February 25th. We also heard Kissin' Dynamite and Guernica Mancini with Good Lies from their upcoming album, Not the End of the Road. The record will be available through Napalm Records on January 21st. The guys will be donating a portion of the proceeds received from downloads and streams of Good Life to a charity organization that supports children with cancer in their hometown. We're going to the vault next on Hard Rock Nights.
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4: Taylor Swift claims the top 12 showgirl. The top song is The Fate of Ophelia, scoring Swift her 13th career Hot 100 number one song, tying for the fourth most ever. This also brings her total of top 10 songs to 69, which is the most among female artists.
6: Stupid jokes would make her laugh. Compliments would make...
4: Niall Horan may be busy coaching a new season of The Voice, but he also has some new music coming out. Announcing in a joint Instagram post with Thomas Rhett, their new collab version of Rhett's song called Old Tricks is coming out. The original Old Tricks appeared on the 2025 deluxe edition of Rhett's About a Woman album and featured Blake Shelton. That's Fox Rocks on Fox News.
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Alice Cooper will hit the road for 8 shows leading up to him headlining the Monsters of Rock Cruise February 9th through the 14th. The first show will take place January 28th in Cincinnati at Icon Music Center, and he will wrap up the stint on February 8th. 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

0: From 2010's Infestation, we closed the vault with Rat's Best of May 19. The show in Warrendale, Pennsylvania has been rescheduled for February 14th, and his two shows in New York have been moved to the end of April. You should be able to get more info at officialstephenpiercy.com. We also heard Motley Crue when She Goes Down. The band has sold their entire recorded catalog to BMG for $150 million. The deal is BMG's largest single catalog acquisition since the company was founded in 2008. Now, the agreement covers the band's entire recorded output spanning their 40-year career, all 9 studio albums, as well as several. Get more info at officialstephenpiercy.com. We also heard Motley Crue when She Goes Down. The band has sold their entire recorded catalog to BMG for $150 million. The deal is BMG's largest single catalog acquisition since the company was founded in 2008. Now, the agreement covers the band's entire recorded output spanning their 40-year career, all 9 studio albums, as well as several live albums and compilation sets. Remember, you can always get in touch with me on Facebook and Twitter if you have something you want to.
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Ozzy gets us started with Under the Graveyard. 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I'm Brian Basher. 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

0: Slash, feature Miles Kennedy and the Conspirators with The River Is Rising, and before that was Fozzy and Sane. 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

Waiting for Good Luck is the name of the record, and we heard The Treatment with Devil in the Detail. April 15th, they will launch their Devil in the Detail UK tour in London. Piston and South of Salem will provide support for the entire tour. Check out The Treatment's Facebook page for dates, venues, and tickets. Collateral have re-recorded their song Midnight Queen, and this time they have Takedo's Danny Vaughn singing on the record. Now, next February and March, you'll find the band supporting Dan Reed Network and Reckless Love during their co-headlining UK tour, and we should get their new album Rewired next spring. Here they are with Danny Vaughn and Midnight Queen on Rock 9.

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1: Fox News, I'm Chris DeMayo. President Trump greeting China's President Xi Jinping ahead of their meeting at the White House Thursday.
2: We had some good meetings in terms of various things. I won't go into details. You'll be reading about it pretty soon. But we had some very good meetings.
1: The president expected to discuss the Iran war and artificial intelligence with Xi. All eyes are on the cost of oil as the midterms are fast approaching. Treasury Secretary Scott Bessent is optimistic.
3: There are two kinds of inflation. There's headline inflation and core inflation. And what we've seen is that we do have a supply shock here with the Iran conflict. We're going to get to the other side of this. On the other side, what we've seen is this has not moved through to core inflation. Core inflation has actually moved down.
1: Bessent appearing on Fox's special report. 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
5: Like, if we have five or six of these things that are just stacking up on me and they're pressing down, and that's when you want to bury your head in the sand, and that's maybe the time when you need to go back to basics. Like, well, what are the basics? Draw a little box and start writing down the list of things that I need to accomplish to get out from underneath this elephant. Take a breath. You know, let me just sort of check that box off.
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Extreme Power Metal is the name of the album, and we just heard Strangers from Dragon Force. 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Circus of Doom is the name of the new album from Battle Beast. It will be released January 21st in Nuclear Blast. Here's the first single.

0: Ordinal again with Inferno from their latest album, Final Days. We also heard Stryker's new track, Death Wish, and you can pick it up from iTunes. 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

From their new album Wired, that was Eclipse with Roses on Your Grave, and before that was Robin Red's Don't Leave Me with a Broken Heart. 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

0: Out of This World with Hanging On, the first single from their self-titled debut, which will be released through Atomic Fire Records on January 14th. The record will include three bonus tracks and a live album. I've got your classic that rocks next on Hard Rock Nights.
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4: I'm Monica DeLuca. Cyndi Lauper has been inducted into the Rock and Roll Hall of Fame. The legendary singer also performed an emotional tribute with her song, True Colors. The Rock Hall also honored Outkast, Bad Company, Chubby Checker, Joe Cocker, Soundgarden, and more. 21 Pilots performed Seven Nation Army as a tribute to the White Stripes being inducted. Sound courtesy of Disney Plus. Salt-N-Pepa was also honored for musical influence and Carole K for musical excellence, among others. You can stream the ceremony on Disney Plus, while a primetime shortened version will air on ABC New Year's Day. That's Fox Rocks on Fox News.
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0: Our classic that rocks was released in 2009. 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

0: 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Frontman Richie Havens has a new project called Misery Smile. They've released their first single called My Misery, and I think it is absolutely awesome. 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

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Now, you're going to have to excuse my French, but the new single from Dax and Roxanne is actually a cover called Argent Trop Cher. It was originally recorded by Parisian band Telephone in 1980. Dax and Roxanne's version is the first to have the lyrics rewritten in English. We'll find it on the band's upcoming covers EP, Drop. Here's Dax and Roxanne with Argent Trop Cher. I'm Brian Basher. Thanks for tuning in. I'll see you next week, same time, same station, for Hard Rock Nights.

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9: News. I'm Chris DeMeo. President Trump greeting China's President Xi Jinping ahead of their meeting at the White House Thursday.
10: We had some good meetings in terms of various things. I won't go into details. You'll be reading about it pretty soon. But we had some very good meetings.
9: The president is likely to discuss the Iran war and artificial intelligence with Xi. Affordability and the economy continue to be the big concerns as the midterms approach. Treasury Secretary Scott Bessent says that the economy is very strong.
11: Unlike under the Biden administration, where we had negative wage growth, we are seeing substantial wage growth here. That wage growth is going to continue going. We will get to the other side of this Iran conflict. The energy prices will drop.
9: A recent NPR PBS News Marist poll shows voters favor Democrats on the economy 42-38%. 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
12: 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Whether it's PTSD or the stress of life in 2021, sustaining good mental health can be a challenge right now. And former Navy SEAL Andy Stump shares some important advice for keeping your mind right.
13: Sometimes it's restlessness when you're trying to sleep. Other times it's the complete inability to sleep because your mind won't shut off. Be objective and realistic about how you are dealing with stress, whether it be good or bad. And what I would say is, even if you are doing good, pursuing help and talking with people and continuing to refine who you are as a human being is a great thing.
12: I'm Phil Briggs for CBS News.
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14: Coming to the mic in the blue shorts, white t-shirt, and red tennis shoes, it's Mike Overnight!

you've got air travel in the future and you're a nervous flyer, book a morning flight. The heating of the ground later causes bumpier air, and it's much more likely to thunderstorm.

I do get to do a lot of traveling, I see a lot of public restrooms, and I have to say there is one word in the English language that strikes fear into my heart like no other. Unisex. It stands for unbelievably nasty and sanitary experience. I want to boldly go where no man has gone before me. And why do they lock the bathroom doors? Obviously, the only person they're keeping out is the cleaning lady. And how about the automated bathrooms? You know, I don't know if you've seen them, but in California, we have blue ones. They're blue plastic on the seat, and you press the button, and blue plastic goes around. And I'm thinking, yeah, I wonder how many times that sucker's been around.

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1: Fox News, I'm Chris DeMayo. President Trump greeting China's President Xi Jinping ahead of their meeting at the White House Thursday.
2: We had some good meetings in terms of various things. I won't go into details. You'll be reading about it pretty soon. But we had some very good meetings.
1: The president is expected to discuss the Iran war and artificial intelligence with Xi. All eyes are on the cost of oil as the midterms are fast approaching. Treasury Secretary Scott Bessent is optimistic.
3: There are two kinds of inflation. There's headline inflation and core inflation. And what we've seen is that we do have a supply shock here with the Iran conflict. We're going to get to the other side of this. On the other side, what we've seen is this has not moved through to core inflation. Core inflation has actually moved down.
1: Bessent appearing on Fox's special report. 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
4: CBS Eye on Veterans from ConnectingVets.com. Marine Corps veteran Jesus Davila earned his CDL and started on the path to becoming an award-winning professional truck driver. And he encourages all veterans to consider joining him in this rapidly growing industry.
5: It never crossed my mind that I'd be out here driving a semi-truck across the United States, and how I found joy in being able to provide for my family with a stable income, with benefits, and the opportunity to progress through what I've done from starting just being a new driver to where I am now with delivering the Capitol Christmas tree, meeting with the president. I let them know that don't miss the opportunity to take a leap of faith.
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7: Google won't let Apple have all the spotlight when it comes to system upgrades. Earlier this week, Apple unveiled the next versions of all of its operating systems, including for the iPhone. Now Google is taking its shot by unveiling Android 16. And while Apple brought new design elements, Android 16 will bring new features to phones and tablets. AI will suggest edits to your photos. RCS will allow for group texting. And borrowing an idea from Apple, Android 16 will show you live updating notifications on the lock screen. For tablets, coming later this year, desktop-style windows and custom keyboard shortcuts. And for those needing assistance for hearing, Android will now allow Bluetooth hearing aid users to switch back to their phone's microphone, improving the quality of call audio in noisy locations. The upgrades from Google are already rolling out, first to its own Google Pixel devices. With Fox on Tech, I'm Eben Brown, Fox News.
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Researchers found that teenagers who skip breakfast are significantly more likely to suffer from bad breath than teens who eat their breakfast.

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1: News. I'm Sue Guzman. President Trump greeting China's President Xi Jinping at Joint Base Andrews ahead of their official meeting at the White House tomorrow. He tells reporters they had a very good day.
2: We had some good meetings in terms of various things. I won't go into details. You'll be reading about it pretty soon. But we had some very good meetings.
1: The president expected to discuss the Iran conflict as well as artificial intelligence with Xi. He's expected also to pitch a hotline that's meant to address security issues. Venezuela's acting president Delcy Rodriguez addressing the U.N. General Assembly for the first time
3: Wednesday.
1: Thanking
3: President Trump for resuming diplomatic ties, calling the dispute with the U.S. and earthquakes in Venezuela major tests of its life as a nation. Stressing recovery will take time, but noting Venezuela has started a democratic process and there will be elections.
1: Fox's Kristen Goodwin. 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
1: Talked about numbers. We talked about leveraging technology. We talked about marketing. We talked about our own, you know, building ourselves as a brand. It's so different. You know, you go to marketing events, you go to other networking events, and it's like, oh, hey, you know, what do you do? Oh, great. That sounds great. Let's have lunch. Sure. No, this was like, I want to know what you're doing. Just such a genuine interest in seeing us win.
2: Film. I'm Michelle Pollino on Amazon Prime. Oh, what fun.
3: Where is Mom?
2: Michelle Pfeiffer stars as Claire Clouster, the glue that holds her chaotic, lovable family together every holiday season. But this year, her grown kids and distracted husband get swept up in their own seasonal dramas and leave their mom behind. So she sets out on an adventure of her own and rediscovers what the holidays mean when you're finally free. On Netflix, Jay Kelly. George Clooney is a fading movie star who hopes to reconnect with his youngest daughter before she leaves for Europe, but she'd rather spend time with friends. This leads him to embark on a journey of self-discovery, confronting both past and present. Adam Sandler co-stars. In theaters, Five Nights at Freddy's 2. 1 year has passed, the stories about what transpired at Freddy Fazbear's Pizza have been twisted into a campy local legend, inspiring the town's first ever Fozfest. But events transpire that unleash a long-forgotten horror. That's Fox on Film on Fox News.
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fresh out of the Nut House. 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

Smart people worry more. People of high intelligence are more prone to anxiety than those of moderate intelligence. Anxiety may have co-evolved with intelligence. Worrying may have given early humans a survival benefit in ancient past. It's just a shame that it's left intelligent people with higher levels of anxiety disorders.

It's time for us to roll back in time on the Mike Overnight Radio Show to the year 1981. The top songs we were listening to, Jesse's Girl by Rick Springfield, Kiss on My List by Daryl Hall and John Oates, Endless Love by Diana Ross and Lionel Richie, Private Eyes by Daryl Hall and John Oates, I Love a Rainy Night by Eddie Rabbit, Betty Davis Eyes by Kim Carnes, 9 to 5 by Dolly Parton, Physical by Olivia Newton-John, Arthur's Theme by Christopher Cross, and Rapture by Blondie. While we were out shopping around, a loaf of bread was 53 cents, with a gallon of milk at $1.69 and eggs worth $1.26 a dozen. The average car was costing us $8,910, with gasoline at $1.35 a gallon. The top TV shows we were watching in 1981, Soap, Magnum P.I., WKRP in Cincinnati, Three's Company, Chips, Charlie's Angels, Hill Street Blues, Taxi, Dallas, and Laverne and Shirley. And that's a look back in time on the Mike Overnight Radio Show to the year 1981.

a little more superstitious than you even know. 85% of us say, God bless you, when someone sneezes. 60% of us knock on wood. 56% of us make a birthday wish. 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
1: News. I'm Sue Guzman. President Trump greeting China's President Xi Jinping at Joint Base Andrews ahead of their official meeting at the White House tomorrow. He tells reporters they had a very good day.
2: We had some good meetings in terms of various things. I won't go into details. You'll be reading about it pretty soon. But we had some very good meetings.
1: The president expected to discuss the Iran conflict as well as artificial intelligence with Xi. He's expected also to pitch a hotline that's meant to address security issues. Venezuela's acting president Delcy Rodriguez addressing the U.N. General Assembly for the first time Wednesday.
3: Thanking President Trump for resuming diplomatic ties, calling the dispute with the U.S. and earthquakes in Venezuela major tests of its life as a nation. Stressing recovery will take time, but noting Venezuela has started a democratic process and there will be elections.
1: Fox's Kristen Goodwin. 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
1: For Navy veteran Alejandra Amegan, what started as just a dream to build a yoga studio has grown into holistic wellness centers all over northern Florida. She describes how her mission is to improve the physical and mental health of civilians and veterans alike.
2: So we're a complete holistic space. We offer chiropractic, functional medicine, red light therapy, laser. So anything holistic that will help deal with pain, deal with inflammation. We have a 5-star veteran center here in Jacksonville. You know, we do the wellness side and we also do the yoga, which then helps with their state of mind. And so we've seen some really amazing success stories.
3: Film. I'm Michelle Pulino. In theaters, Eternity, in an afterlife where souls have 1 week to decide where to spend eternity, Joan is faced with the impossible choice between the man she spent her life with and her first love, who died young and has waited decades for her to arrive. Elizabeth Olsen and Miles Teller star.
4: Everybody run!
3: Zootopia 2, in the all-new story, Nick and Judy find themselves on the twisting trail of a mysterious reptile who arrives in Zootopia and turns the animal metropolis upside down. To crack the case, Judy and Nick tested like never before.
5: Okay, so we're doing this.
3: Streaming on Netflix, Jingle Bell Heist. Sophia, a sharp-witted retail worker, and Nick, a down-on-his-luck repairman, are small-time thieves with their eyes on the same Christmas Eve score, robbing London's most notorious department store. That's Fox on Film on Fox News.
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7: Coming to the mic with a hot cup of coffee and 12 glazed donuts, it's Mike Governor!

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Most wives say their spouses could learn to communicate better. They'd also like it if he gave better massages and cleaned and cooked more.

be another big difference between men and women, I think, because now that I've been married for 5 years, I realize that, what do you call it? Clean clothes are important to women. You know, that's like a big deal. And men like clean clothes. We just have different kind of definitions, right? We have right out of the dryer, just off the floor, you know. And then the last one is, yeah, I can get one more day out of that, right? Anybody here pregnant? By the way, anybody here? I just wanted to ask because I think pregnant women are beautiful because they are. They're carrying around a gift from God. And also I wanted to ask because this is the only safe way to ask is in a big group like this because you don't want to ask individually. Because if you're wrong, yeah, you find out immediately, don't you? And there's no way to cover it, is there? Hey, how far along are you? In the book you're reading. Yeah. I'm reading a book. It's called How to Keep Your Foot Out of Your Mouth. I just started. Yeah. And my wife always wanted me to feel the baby kicking, you know. Well, no thank you, you know. She would wake me up, 5 a.m. Get up, the baby's kicking. Oh, well, hold on, he'll kick again, you know. The only way I could get her to stop was I started making her feel my gut when I had gas. It worked. I was like, hey, you get up, huh? Whoa, won't be long.

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1: Scientists have published a study on how to keep puppies happy. New research suggests puppies love being talked to in excited baby talk. Simply put, if you say, "You're a good boy, Fido," you're likely to get less attention and happiness out of a puppy. Then if you say, "Oh, hello, Fido, who's a good cutie pie? Who's a good cutie pie? Oh, yes, you are. Who's a good boy?" Adult dogs, in contrast, don't particularly seem to

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1: News. I'm Sue Guzman. President Trump greeting China's President Xi Jinping at Joint Base Andrews ahead of their official meeting at the White House tomorrow. He tells reporters they had a very good day.
2: We had some good meetings in terms of various things. I won't go into details. You'll be reading about it pretty soon. But we had some very good meetings.
1: The president expected to discuss the Iran conflict as well as artificial intelligence with Xi. He's expected also to pitch a hotline that's meant to address security issues. Venezuela's acting president, Delcy Rodriguez, addressing the U.N. General Assembly for the first time
3: Wednesday. Thanking President Trump for resuming diplomatic ties, calling the dispute with the U.S. and earthquakes in Venezuela major tests of its life as a nation. Stressing recovery will take time, but noting Venezuela has started a democratic process and there will be elections.
1: Fox's Kristen Goodwin. 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
5: Like, if we have five or six of these things that are just stacking up on me and they're pressing down, and that's when you want to bury your head in the sand, and that's maybe the time when you need to go back to basics. Like, well, what are the basics? Draw a little box and start writing down the list of things that I need to accomplish to get out from underneath this elephant. Take a breath. And let me just sort of check that box off.
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6: Creepy stuff there as the Riddler and the Batman. This week, Quentin called Paul weak sauce on a podcast. Now the Batman director Matt Reeves coming to bat for Paul on X, calling him an incredible actor and an incredible person.
8: It's like in the great stories, Mr. Frugal.
6: And if you've got $100,000 lying around, well, we've got a story for you. That's the expected cost at a British auction for the writing desk of J.R.R. Tolkien, the legendary author of the Lord of the Rings books, the very desk where much of those works were conceived. For CBS Entertainment, I'm Matt Wolf.
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1: BBC News with Moira Alderson. Australia has launched an urgent review after an AI agent belonging to OpenAI hacked a government healthcare portal. The government has set up a task force to examine what happened and whether laws were broken. Our business reporter Ijoma Ndukwe says this compounds anxieties about the safety of artificial intelligence.
2: Australia is among 22 countries that signed this joint statement earlier this month, that because they're calling for some sort of global guardrails for the development of AI. And so this incident adds to a spate of breaches in which AI companies, not just OpenAI, but Anthropic, Meta, even Google, has broken into other systems without human knowledge.
1: A federal judge has ordered President Trump to restore White House access for journalists from CNN, MS Now and Politico. He said the ban was likely unconstitutional. Here's our global affairs reporter, Sasha Schlichter.
3: This is a major setback for President Trump in one of his biggest battles with the media. U.S. District Judge Tim Kelly ordered the administration to immediately return the outlet's passes and blocked officials from enforcing the ban for 14 days. He rejected the administration's assertion that the ban was motivated by national security concerns, adding that Mr. Trump himself has stated the ban was due to alleged lack of truthfulness and negativity of their reporting. Earlier, Judge Kelly said legal precedents made it clear that journalists were entitled to due process before their White House press passes could be revoked.
1: The Chinese President Xi Jinping has called for his country and the United States to be partners rather than rivals. In remarks published just hours after his arrival in Washington for a landmark state visit, Mr. Xi said the two countries' interests were deeply intertwined and they should enjoy cooperation. It's been announced a bilateral trade truce has been extended till January. Here's Stephen McDonnell.
4: There's no way Xi Jinping could leave the US without the tariff peace continuing. Both leaders will speak about the progress that they're making and the warm friendship between their countries. But there are these huge differences. For example, Donald Trump doesn't agree with Xi Jinping on the extent to which AI should be regulated. There's a disagreement over the supply of US semiconductors to China and Chinese rare earths to the US. And of course, don't forget, they're both competing for global dominance.
1: The second in command of Tigray rebels in Ethiopia says they're in a state of full-blown war with the federal government. Emmanuel Assefa told the French news agency his forces were fighting alongside local armed groups in the neighbouring regions of Far and Anhara. On Wednesday, TPLF forces seized three airports in Tigray and engaged in clashes with federal troops. BBC News. The mayor of the Ukrainian capital, Kyiv, says overnight Russian ballistic missile attacks have killed two people and wounded six. Vitaly Klitschko said debris crashed down in several districts and that in one area people might be trapped under rubble. The southern port city of Odessa also came under fire. Venezuela's interim president, Delcy Rodriguez, has told the United Nations General Assembly there will be elections in the South American country as part of a transition to full democracy. Ms. Rodriguez did not set out a timetable for the vote and said Venezuela's recovery would take time.
5: Venezuela garantizará condiciones reales de participación.
6: Venezuela will guarantee real conditions of participation for all political forces in the country. Democracy is not measured by the existence of elections. Democracy is measured by the quality of the competition that precedes those elections. An election must be a solution, not a generator of irreconcilable conflicts. I want to make this very clear at the General Assembly. There will be elections in Venezuela. And in that direction, we have started a political dialogue with sectors of the opposition that will lead to a process on equal terms for all.
1: Provisional results in Morocco's parliamentary election indicate a centre-right party, the PAM, has won the most seats, about a quarter of those in the chamber, with the next three parties well behind. The PAM, or Authenticity and Modernity Party, had been a junior partner in the incumbent governing coalition and won, even though two of its senior figures were jailed in June for drug trafficking. A teenage rock singer and guitarist from Thailand has won this year's America's Got Talent competition, taking home the $1 million prize. 16-year-old Nene Royal, whose real name is Ratinkan Amloy, captivated judges and online voters with her blistering guitar solos and rock vocals. Her success sparked celebrations back in Thailand. BBC News.
7: Fox News, I'm Chris DeMeo. President Trump meets today with China's President Xi Jinping at the White House. He says he'll be joined by some heavyweights.
8: I would say you have the entire tech world, the entire banking world, and a lot more. No, you have I think it's sort of if you go by points, I think it's the ultimate crowd.
7: She and the president are expected to discuss the Iran war and artificial intelligence. Venezuelan acting president Delcy Rodriguez addressing the United Nations General Assembly for the first time.
9: Thanking President Trump for resuming diplomatic ties, calling the dispute with the U.S. and earthquakes in Venezuela major tests of its life as a nation. Stressing recovery will take time, but noting Venezuela has started a democratic process and there will be elections.
7: That's Fox's Kristen Goodwin reporting. 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
10: With the Wall Street Business Report, I'm Bob Agnew. It's harvest time, but for many California growers, they're falling on hard times now, struggling to sell their grapes as changing drinking habits have caused the demand to plunge. Kyle Collins is with the Allied Grape Growers in Lodi, California.
11: The demand for wine has dropped considerably, and people are drinking less, and they have more options for when they do choose to drink.
10: The decline is forcing some growers to tear out their vineyards that their families have been maintaining for generations. Pressure from the U.S. bond market hit a new level on Wall Street after a surprisingly strong report on the economy raised worries about inflation. Oil prices halted their slide, and the squeeze caused U.S. stocks to sink today. McDonald's says it will spend $8.5 billion over the next decade to modernize its restaurants around the world. The upgrades will include lockers to handle delivery orders more easily, more visible coffee preparation as well. For the Wall Street Business Report, I'm Bob Agnew.

America is a land of heroes. A place where greatness is born, where destinies are forged, and where legends come to life. This is the home of Thomas Edison and Teddy Roosevelt, of many great generals, including Washington, Pershing, Patton, and MacArthur. This is the home of Abraham Lincoln, Frederick Douglass, Amelia Earhart, Harriet Tubman, the Wright brothers, Neil Armstrong, and so many more. This is the country where children learn names like Wyatt Earp, Davy Crockett, and Annie Oakley. This is the place where the Pilgrims landed at Plymouth and where Texas Patriots made their last stand at the Alamo. The American nation was carved out of the vast frontier by the toughest, strongest, fiercest, and most determined men and women ever to walk on the face of the earth. Our ancestors braved the unknown, tamed the wilderness, settled the Wild West, lifted millions from poverty, disease, and hunger, vanquished tyranny and fascism, ushered the world to new heights of science and medicine, laid down the railroads, dug out the canals, raised up the skyscrapers. Our ancestors built the most exceptional republic ever to exist in all of human history, and we are making it greater than ever before. This is our glorious and magnificent inheritance. We are Americans. We are pioneers. We are the pathfinders. We settled the new world. We built the modern world. And we changed history forever by embracing the eternal truth that everyone is made equal by the hand of Almighty God. America is the place where anything can happen. America is the place where anyone can rise. And here, on this land, on this soil, on this continent, the most incredible dreams come true. This nation is our canvas, and this country is our masterpiece. We look at tomorrow and see unlimited frontiers just waiting to be explored. Our brightest discoveries are not yet known. Our most thrilling stories are not yet told. Our grandest journeys are not yet made. The American age, the American epic, the American adventure has only just begun. Our spirit is still young. The sun is still rising. God's grace is still shining. And my fellow Americans, the best is yet to come.

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1: Errors in the Bible? This is Ken Ham, author of the classic book, The Lie, Evolution and Millions of Years. The Bible is a unique book because it's the only book that was written by both human authors and God himself. Because the Bible contained errors because it was written by humans? The writers in the Bible described the scriptures as flawless, enduring forever, and God-breathed. And the Bible says that God knows the end from the beginning and cannot lie, so we wouldn't expect his word to have errors, and it doesn't. The Bible's been shown to be amazingly accurate about archaeology. It's accurate about science, and it's right when it talks about history. You can trust God's word from the very first verse.
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3: One of the handiest tools for home gardeners is also one of the most rarely seen around gardens. It's called a broad fork. Just imagine a pitchfork on steroids. The tines of this tool are much heavier and usually straight. And a broad fork, unlike a pitchfork, has two handles. How does it work and what does it do? Well, the purpose of a broad fork is to manually break up densely packed soil to improve aeration and drainage. The gardener steps up on the crossbar that drives the tines into the ground. The gardener then steps backward while pulling backwards on the handles, and this causes the tines to rise through the soil, leaving the soil layers intact and preserving topsoil structure. Go to YouTube and just search for broad fork.
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0: Welcome to Lighten Up, brought to you by Compassion International, releasing children from poverty in Jesus' name. I'm Dr. Wes Stafford, hoping you don't get bored, as author, motivational speaker, and comedian Ken Davis shares how to escape monotony.
1: As a boy, I had a job packing boxes with large netted...
0: Welcome to Lighten Up, brought to you by Compassion International, releasing children from poverty in Jesus' name. I'm Dr. Wes Stafford, hoping you don't get bored, as author, motivational speaker, and comedian Ken Davis shares how to escape monotony.
1: As a boy, I had a job packing boxes with large netted tubes stuffed with moss. They were called moss poles. Stick one in a flower pot, water it, and you could grow vine plants on it. A box would move past me on a conveyor belt. I had to pack it with a dozen moss poles, close the box, and seal it with tape. The second I finished, another box would be waiting. If I hesitated, boxes would pile up, a buzzer would sound, and the boss would be notified. 8 mind-numbing hours of packing boxes. Minutes would drag by like ivy growing on a moss pole. Many people look at their lives the same way, days and weeks of circumstances relentlessly coming at them. React to one, another one's waiting. I have good news. I soon discovered a cure to the boredom and monotony. It's people. Packing boxes became so automatic I could converse with other people and still do my job. We competed to see who could pack the most boxes in a shift. We built friendships. Almost every aspect of life offers the unique opportunity to interact and touch the lives of people. Are you bored? Look around you today. You will find a neighbor, a family member, or a checkout person at the grocery store. People! People God has put in your life for a purpose. You can find great joy in bringing them a reason to lighten up and live.
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1: News. I'm Sue Guzman. President Trump sits down today with China's President Xi Jinping. He greeted the Chinese leader at Joint Base Andrews yesterday. He boasted about the business leaders who will be in attendance.
2: I would say you have the entire tech world, the entire banking world, and a lot more. No, you have I think it's sort of if you go by points, I think it's the ultimate crowd.
1: And the topics of a discussion expected to include the conflict in Iran and artificial intelligence. Federal judge temporarily blocking President Trump's move to ban three news outlets from the White House grounds. The judge ruling CNN, MS Now, and Politico must have their access restored for the next 2 weeks. There's been no comments so far from the White House. 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
3: With Wall Street Business Report, I'm Bill Alexander. Pressure from the U.S. bond market hit a new level on Wall Street Wednesday after a surprisingly strong report on the economy raised worries about inflation while oil prices halted their slide. The squeeze caused U.S. stocks to sink. Mounting inflation pressures and a strengthening economy look to be pushing the Federal Reserve towards an interest rate hike on the eve of the critical national elections. The FBI is investigating an apparent breach of its jobs website as a criminal hacking group claimed to have accessed very sensitive data on nearly all agents and job applicants. A spokesman said the FBI is aware of claims regarding unauthorized activity. Aldi is lowering prices on about one-third of its regularly stocked items nationwide from September 23rd through at least November 3rd, aiming to save shoppers an estimated $86 million amid rising grocery and fuel costs. For the Wall Street Business Report, I'm Bill Alexander in Washington.

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1: I'm Gary Duncan, the technical producer of the By the Way program. You may have heard the news that Paul Dermatier has been called home to be with the Lord on November 30th, 2025. I had the pleasure of working with Paul for over 30 years. Paul was the same on the air as he was off the air. A soft-spoken, kind, loving person with a deep love for his family, friends, you the listeners, and of course, Jesus. He wanted to reach as many people as possible with the good news of Christ. The By the Way program will be ending after tomorrow's program. On tomorrow's program, we'll hear from Paul's son, John. He'll speak with us on that final program. And by the way, it's been an honor working behind the scenes to bring you this program.
2: One of the handiest tools for home gardeners is also one of the most rarely seen around gardens. It's called a broad fork. Just imagine a pitchfork on steroids. The tines of this tool are much heavier and usually straight. And a broad fork, unlike a pitchfork, has two handles. How does it work and what does it do? Well, the purpose of a broad fork is to manually break up densely packed soil to improve aeration and drainage. The gardener steps up on the crossbar that drives the tines into the ground. The gardener then steps backward while pulling backwards on the handles, and this causes the tines to rise through the soil, leaving the soil layers intact and preserving topsoil structure. Go to YouTube and just search for broad fork.
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Have you seen old age take those away who are special to our hearts? Listen then to what I say.

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1: Love my wife. 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What language is that? 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She's like, I married him out of pity.
0: This Family Comedy Minute has been brought to you by New Missions. I'm Tim DeTellis, president of New Missions, reminding you to make a difference right where you are.

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1: Fox News. I'm CJ Papa. First time in more than a decade, China's President Xi is in our nation's capital, this time meeting with President Trump. But is the trade tussle between the two superpowers thawing? Treasury Secretary Scott Bessin on Fox's special report.
2: There's a chance that they may have a historic four meetings this year, four meetings between the most powerful country in the world and the second largest economy in the world.
1: First court appearance today for 18-year-old Julian Ellis. Cops in Georgia say he gunned down two boys, ages 11 and 12, and wounded two women on Sunday. And gas ticking up a cent from AAA. It's $4.48 a gallon. 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

And it's Jesus, and he sits at the right hand of the Father, and he prays for us, his precious ones. We thank you, Lord.

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1: Is there a comment that constantly garners more comments because the original comment was so intriguing? I hear one every day. A comment so viable, so intriguing, that everyone is commenting on that original comment. It's the Focus on the Family commentary. A comment that resounds for families everywhere, garnering constant comments indeed.
2: It was just an old watch. That's what David thought when he decided to have his Rolex appraised by the experts at Antiques Roadshow. David had bought the watch in 1974 for $345. And even though he'd only worn it a few times, he didn't believe it had increased much in value. Boy, was he wrong. The appraiser surprised David by telling him that the watch was worth at least $200,000. Apparently, the timepiece was also a special edition, similar to one owned by the legendary actor Paul Newman. That boosted the watch's value to over $400,000. Then the appraiser said the watch was in nearly perfect condition. That increased the watch's value to nearly $700,000. When I hear stories like that, it reminds me of a core belief that has guided our nation for over two centuries. Value is not often recognized at first glance. That's true for a watch, a painting, even humanity. Our Declaration of Independence openly declares the profound worth of every human being. People don't deserve dignity because they're a certain height, shape, or color, or because they're young or old, yet to be born, or severely disabled in need of constant care. Our worth and value are woven into our DNA. Human life is sacred simply because, as the Declaration reads, we are endowed by our Creator. For Focus on the Family, I'm Jim Daly.
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4: Week 3 of the NFL kicks off with Thursday Night Football as the Green Bay Packers will be hosting the Atlanta Falcons. It all starts at 8:15 p.m. Eastern Time. Michael Penix Jr. back in action for Atlanta, and quarterback Tua Tagovailoa will be the backup. In baseball on Wednesday, the Padres had a 5-1 win over the Dodgers in L.A., while the Marlins beat the Cubs 3-2, and the Brewers with a franchise record 99 wins after taking down the Phillies 4-1. So San Diego has moved into the top wildcard spot in the National League. The Yankees roll past the Rays 9-2. Ben Bryce hit two homers in the win, bringing his total to 41 on the season. The Braves walked it off against the Reds 3-2 in 10 innings as Chris Sale reached 200 strikeouts for the season. The Mets outscored the Rangers 7-2, and the Mariners walked it off against the Astros 6-5 in 10 innings.
5: A 20-win season has long been the benchmark for a stellar pitcher in Major League Baseball. It's different in softball, where the pitchers can throw more often. Do you know the Marshall single-season record for the most softball wins? Andy Williamson set a Marshall softball record with 33 pitching victories in the herd's 2013 NCAA tournament season, a mark tied by Jordan Dixon in 2015. With your Marshall Health Marshall Minute, I'm Steve Cotton.

0: You deserve a laugh today. Let's enjoy a family comedy minute with Gordon Douglas.
1: Yeah, my dad was always on me to study hard, work hard. One day I went up in the attic, saw a box of trophies he had won, and inside was his yearbook. I found in the yearbook one of my dad's report cards. I looked and thought, oh, is that going to come in handy? Yeah, a couple of weeks went by, the report cards came and said, Gordon, get in the kitchen, look at this. You fell down in English, you can't get lower in math. No TV for you, young man, until these grades go up. And I just smiled. He said, what are you laughing at, boy? I said, Dad, look at this. I got the same thing you got when you were in eighth grade. And I thought I had, and without missing a beat, he looked at me and said, you're right, son. And I'm going to give you the same thing my father gave me.
0: We hope you've enjoyed this Family Comedy Minute. 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
1: News. I'm CJ Papa. First time in more than a decade, China's President Xi in our nation's capital, this time meeting President Trump.
2: There will be a military review at the Rose Garden. The demonstrations are expected to close with a B-2 Spirit and four F-22 Raptors as the two leaders try to stabilize a relationship that has, at times, been marked by tension.
1: Fox's Madeline Rivera, but it's not all fun and games.
3: Xi is a tough guy to deal with. He's here. There's a lot that President Trump wants to get done with him, but there is a lot that Xi is signaling he will not do. When it comes to Taiwan, Xi says Taiwan is the core of his core interests.
1: Fox's Peter Ducey at the White House. Israeli Prime Minister Benjamin Netanyahu addressed the UN General Assembly, expected to discuss the war in Iran and other topics. 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
1: Yom Kippur, the Day of Atonement, is perhaps the most important holiday in the Jewish calendar. It marks the end of a period of introspection and repentance.
2: No work is performed, and most of the holiday is spent in prayer. A 25-hour fast begins at sunset.
3: And did you know, the final service includes the reading of the book of Jonah. It's read as a reminder of God's mercy. The Torah readings for the day are from Leviticus 16. This shall be to you a law for all time, to make atonement for the Israelites for all their sins once a year.
1: Engage with the Bible in its influence in every sphere.
2: Brought to you by Museum of the Bible in Washington, D.C.
4: 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Do you know the year the team won the most matches in team competition? The 2004 Marshall women's tennis team is the most decorated ever at Marshall, with a 22-5 record, the most wins in school history, and the team won both the regular season and tournament titles in the Mid-American Conference. 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

saw a different virtue was engraved upon each stone. I saw where they had buried courage, truth, and honesty. And then I passed the marker, absolute morality. Before I turned to leave a fresh dug grave, I paused to see. The headstone clearly read, here lies the Christian.

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1: News. I'm CJ Papa. First time in more than a decade, China's President Xi in our nation's capital, this time meeting President Trump.
2: There will be a military review at the Rose Garden. The demonstrations are expected to close with a B-2 Spirit and four F-22 Raptors. As the two leaders try to stabilize a relationship that has, at times, been marked by tension.
1: Fox's Madeline Rivera, but it's not all fun and games.
3: Xi is a tough guy to deal with. He's here. There's a lot that President Trump wants to get done with him, but there is a lot that Xi is signaling he will not do. When it comes to Taiwan, Xi says Taiwan is the core of his core interests.
1: Fox's Peter Ducey at the White House. Israeli Prime Minister Benjamin Netanyahu addressed the UN General Assembly, expected to discuss the war in Iran and other topics. 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
1: Hello, and welcome to another story of America's faith. I'm Richard Lee. Henry John Hines was a Christian American businessman. 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Hines Company. Included in these are his famous Hines ketchup. In his last will and testament, Hines said this, "I desire to set forth at the very beginning of this will, as the most important item in it, a confession of my faith in Jesus Christ as my Savior, that throughout my life I have been wonderfully sustained by my faith in God through Jesus Christ." H.J. Hines. 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
3: Week 3 of the NFL kicks off with Thursday Night Football as the Green Bay Packers will be hosting the Atlanta Falcons. It all starts at 8:15 p.m. Eastern Time. Michael Penix Jr. back in action for Atlanta, and quarterback Tua Tagovailoa will be the backup. In baseball on Wednesday, the Padres had a 5-1 win over the Dodgers in L.A., while the Marlins beat the Cubs 3-2, and the Brewers with a franchise record 99 wins after taking down the Phillies 4-1. So San Diego has moved into the top wildcard spot in the National League. The Yankees roll past the Rays 9-2. Ben Bryce hit two homers in the win, bringing his total to 41 on the season. The Braves walked it off against the Reds 3-2 in 10 innings as Chris Sale reached 200 strikeouts for the season. The Mets outscored the Rangers 7-2, and the Mariners walked it off against the Astros 6-5 in 10 innings.
4: Mercer University has had some highly decorated coaches in its history. Do you know which coach led their teams to the most wins? Cam Henderson's teams won 436 basketball, football, and baseball games at Marshall. That was the most in school history until Shonda Stanton arrived as the Herd softball coach. She passed Henderson's win total in 2014 and won 560 games in her 18 seasons at Marshall. With your Marshall Health Marshall Minute, I'm Steve Cotton.

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1: My friends, they're all having kids, right? And, you know, then I have to go select a gift for the baby from our regifting closet. You got one of those? Regifting closet? You too. It's a secret burial ground in your house filled with cruddy gifts from other people. Yes, I think the little baby will enjoy these ugly coffee mugs. And they send you the picture of the little baby, which is great, but I don't understand why they always send you the dimensions. And it's like it's a trout they pulled out of Lake Michigan or something. 7 pounds, 20 inches long.
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1: News. I'm Tom Graham. President Trump hosting Chinese leader Xi Jinping in Washington today. The two leaders expected to discuss Taiwan, trade, and artificial intelligence. The visit follows a warning about Chinese hackers.
2: The NSA and FBI put out a joint advisory just last month accusing Chinese AI systems of stealing American companies' IP.
1: Fox's Peter Doocy at the White House. The UN General Assembly continues in New York City. Israeli Prime Minister Benjamin Netanyahu is set to speak today. A powerful nor'easter threatening millions along the East Coast through Saturday from Virginia to Massachusetts.
3: The biggest impacts are expected from Long Island to New England, where strong winds, coastal flooding, high surf, and beach erosion will become concerns. Gusts could exceed 45 miles an hour with locally higher gusts possible.
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just can't get excited about what this world can give. 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
1: 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Stay tuned for an American Minute with Bill Federer.
2: The power to tax is the power to destroy, wrote John Marshall, the fourth Chief Justice of the Supreme Court, who was born this day, September 24th, 1755. No one had a greater impact on constitutional law in America, as he served on the bench 34 years and helped write over 1,000 decisions. He fought in the Revolution under Washington and during the winter at Valley Forge. The nation felt a profound loss at his death. The Liberty Bell cracked while tolling at his funeral. Chief Justice John Marshall wrote, "It would be strange indeed if with such a people, our institutions did not presuppose Christianity and did not often refer to it."
1: This has been an American Minute with Bill Federer. 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
3: Ricky Henderson's 130 stolen bases in the 1982 season has stood as the modern-day major league record for some 40 years now. But the Marshall softball record for most steals in a season is not nearly that old. Do you know who holds the mark? In the 2017 season, Marshall's Alicia DeRozio stole 56 bases. That not only set the Marshall record, she led the entire nation in steals that year. With your Marshall Health Marshall Minute, I'm Steve Cotton.

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1: Something goes wrong, God should have been there intervening for us. The same God that apparently the Founding Fathers never wanted anywhere around us. Same God that started this country that we've gotten rid of, and yet, you know, when something goes wrong, they're getting mad at God, you know, but we want him out. That's all you ever hear. Get God out of the Boy Scouts. Get out of the Boy Scouts, God. Get off of our body, God. Get out of our universities, God. Get out of the military, God. Get out of our textbook, God. Get out of our homes, God. Get off of our televisions, God. Go away, God. 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
0: Katrina hits.
1: 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Where'd you go? 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
1: The Federal Reserve's preferred inflation gauge accelerated in April, focusing attention on the central bank's ongoing struggle to bring price increases back to its 2% target, dimming hopes for a near-term interest rate cut. The Personal Consumption Expenditures Price Index rose 0.4% in April. The average rate on the 30-year fixed-rate mortgage climbed to 6.53% last week. That's the highest level in 9 months. Rising inflation concerns and elevated Treasury yields continued to pressure borrowing costs. Joy Furniture is recalling about 10,400 Talon and Royce sofas, love seats, and recliners after dozens of overheating incidents involving the power recliner switch. The power switch can malfunction and overheat, creating a fire hazard. The furniture was mostly sold in the Northeast. I'm Mark Huffman. 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

absent from this body, present with the Lord. I'm in the arms of Jesus now, and I'll never suffer.

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1: 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Actor Wesley Snipes celebrates a birthday, and on this day in 1769, hail fell 12 inches deep in Scituate, Massachusetts. If you should lose power on a hot summer day, do you know how long your chilled food will keep? Here's a few rules of thumb. If you keep the doors closed, items in your refrigerator should be fine for up to 4 hours. A full freezer can keep the temperature for up to 48 hours. You might consider moving items from the fridge to the freezer, but avoid opening the door too much. And if the electricity doesn't return after several hours, go ahead and eat the ice cream. It won't bring the power back, but it'll be a nice consolation. And that is the Old Farmer's Almanac Radio Report. Find more.
2: Three of the NFL kicks off with Thursday Night Football as the Green Bay Packers will be hosting the Atlanta Falcons. It all starts at 8:15 p.m. Eastern Time. Michael Penix Jr. back in action on Wednesday. The Padres had a 5-1 win over the Dodgers in L.A., while the Marlins beat the Cubs 3-2. And the Brewers with a franchise record 99 wins after taking down the Phillies 4-1. So San Diego has moved into the top wildcard spot in the National League. The Yankees roll past the Rays 9-2. Ben Bryce hit two homers in the win, bringing his total to 41 on the season. The Braves walked it off against the Reds 3-2 in 10 innings as Chris Sale reached 200 strikeouts for the season. The Mets outscored the Rangers 7-2, and the Mariners walked it off against the Astros 6-5 in 10 innings.
3: Ricky Henderson's 130 stolen bases. And do you know who holds the mark? In the 2017 season,

0: And when I say it's going really well, I mean... They're just nickel and diming us to death, people. You know how it goes? You're just like, home, starting in the 200. We're in the 500s now. They just don't tell you certain things. We're sitting down with a builder lady, you know, she's at her keyboard. She's like, okay, thanks for coming today. I just want to sit you down and go over some of the options. She goes, okay, let's see. Are you going to be wanting doors? Think you want to? Oh, yeah. Yeah, me too. A lot of the younger couples are getting that.
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1: News, I'm Tom Graham. Tech leaders are set to meet with President Trump and Chinese leader Xi Jinping tonight for a state dinner in Washington. The gathering comes as both nations lead the world in AI development.
2: All expected to be there tonight. OpenAI's Sam Altman, NVIDIA's Jensen Huang, Meta's Mark Zuckerberg, Microsoft's Satya Nadella, SpaceX AI's Elon Musk, Google's Sundar Pichai, and Apple's Tim Cook.
1: That's Fox's Connor Hitson. Hurricane Polo lashing Mexico's coast with bands of heavy rain.
3: Hurricane Polo has become the second strongest hurricane in Pacific history, bringing warnings of flooding and landslides. It intensified quickly on Tuesday, going from a tropical storm to a Category 5 in less than 24 hours, and has prompted a flash flood threat across the southwest U.S. through Friday.
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1: Profile America. Today is National Singles Day. The occasion notes that many who are unmarried do not identify with the word single, since they may be parents, have partners, or are widowed or divorced. There are some 127 million unmarried adult Americans, nearly 48% of all U.S. residents age 15 and older. Over 90 million have never been married. More than 36 million Americans live by themselves, 28.2% of all households, a figure which in 1970 was just 17%. That leaves room for households with unmarried couples, of which there were over 8 million in 2019, including about 412,000 same-sex households. You can find more facts about America's people, places, and economy from the American Community Survey at census.gov.

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1: Paul Stevens, Israeli Prime Minister Benjamin Netanyahu getting ready to deliver remarks to the UN General Assembly today.
2: The Israeli leader is expected to discuss the war with Iran, the upcoming anniversary of the October 7th terrorist attack, and even New York Mayor Mamdani. The speech comes as Israel is asking the world for prayers in the aftermath of a car ramming attack on Wednesday in the West Bank. The critically injured victim is the son of the Israeli ambassador to the United States.
1: Fox's Trey Yingston, Tel Aviv. China's President Xi Jinping meeting with President Trump amid a big military buildup by China.
3: The Pentagon says China's in the midst of a massive nuclear expansion with its arsenal on track to surpass 1,000 warheads by 2030, including expanding missile silo fields in the western part of the country, similar to what the U.S. has in North Dakota, Montana, and Wyoming.
1: And that's Fox's Lucas Tomlinson in D.C. 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
1: Here on this date update for September 24th. President Eisenhower ordered federal troops in today in 1957 to enforce a Supreme Court decision allowing black students into Little Rock, Arkansas's Central High School. America's first nuclear-powered aircraft carrier, the USS Enterprise, was launched on this date in 1960. And today in 1968...
2: I'm Harry Reisner.
3: 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Tonight on 60 Minutes...
1: A new CBS News magazine premiered. Born on this date... Author F. Scott Fitzgerald, sportscaster Jim McKay, and...
4: It's not that easy being green. Having to spend each day the color of the leaves.
1: Jim Henson, the creator of the Muppets and the voice of Kermit the Frog. I'm Mitch Davis, and that's your On This Date update.
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6: Week 3 of the NFL kicks off with Thursday night football as the Green Bay Packers will be hosting the Atlanta Falcons. It all starts at 8:15 p.m. Eastern time. Michael Penix Jr. back in action for Atlanta, and quarterback Tua Tagovailoa will be the backup. In baseball on Wednesday, the Padres had a 5-1 win over the Dodgers in L.A., while the Marlins beat the Cubs 3-2, and the Brewers with a franchise record 99 wins after taking down the Phillies 4-1. So San Diego has moved into the top wildcard spot in the National League. The Yankees roll past the Rays 9-2. Ben Bryce hit two homers in the win, bringing his total to 41 on the season. The Braves walked it off against the Reds 3-2 in 10 innings as Chris Sale reached 200 strikeouts for the season. The Mets outscored the Rangers 7-2, and the Mariners walked it off against the Astros 6-5 in 10 innings.

0: This is Lighten Up with Ken Davis, brought to you by ChristianBook.com, where believers can find resources to encourage their Christian walk. We hope that you have more common sense than author, speaker, and comedian Ken Davis.
1: How many of you know what triggers are? They get on your body and they go everywhere, and you don't know they're there until you wake up the next morning scratching like you have never scratched in your life. I was in a hotel. I called my wife. I said, honey, I'm dying. I can't take this anymore. She said, sweetheart, I have been on the internet. It says that what you need to do is go buy a bottle of clear fingernail polish. And I'm thinking, and do my nails?

0: She said you need to put a little bit of clear fingernail polish on each one of the bites, and then that kills the chigar, and then you will be okay. I went to sleep that night knowing that tomorrow would be a better day. But somehow overnight, this old mind changed fingernail polish to shoe polish. They don't have clear shoe polish. So finally I just said, give me black. I went home, my wife thought I had the plague or something.
1: 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Lighten up and live.
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1: Hello, I'm Jerry Stewart, and this is One Moment in America. When I was a boy growing up in Texas, one of my dad's favorite questions was, "Son, if you call a dog's tail a leg, how many legs does he have?" The answer? Listen to this story. When I was a young boy and I came to my dad with something someone had told me, often he would ask me the question, "Son, if you call a dog's tail a leg, how many legs would he have?" 5, right? No. Calling a tail a leg doesn't make it a leg. My point? 2 points. First, don't be so quick to believe something just because someone says it's so. Check it out for yourself. Second, be sure before you say something as fact that it is fact. There's way too much half-truths and downright lies flying around our country today. Please don't add to that list. Instead, be a truth teller. I'm Jerry Stewart, and that was One Moment in America.
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I still have my LP and the original shrink wrap from the album Breakfast in America. There's Supertramp on Saving the 70s with Mike Walker. Man, the 70s was all about dancing, and these ladies know something about dance music. They're the ones who gave us We Are Family. He's the greatest dancer, Sister Sledge, on Saving the 70s.

0: 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Sister Sledge, he's the greatest dancer, and when we return, One Hit Wonders.
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2: A 20-win season has long been the benchmark for a stellar pitcher in Major League Baseball. It's different in softball, where the pitchers can throw more often. Do you know the Marshall single-season record for the most softball wins? Andy Williamson set a Marshall softball record with 33 pitching victories in the Herd's 2013 NCAA tournament season, a mark tied by Jordan Dixon in 2015. With your Marshall Health Marshall Minute, I'm Steve Cotton.
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0: And we start off this week's Save of the 70s with a tribute to the legendary Wolfman Jack.
8: Greg Cummings came up to me and said, "Wolfman, we wrote a song about you, man. He wants you to come in the studio, you know, and do some voice tracks for us." That's right. I said, "Hey, man, I'd be delighted." And at the time, I was at like a big
9: table.
8: Yeah, it was a table. It was like some a big kind of a thing going on, man. And I had all the centerfolds, you know. I said, "What about the girls? Maybe the girls would like to come, you know. There's about 10 of them here, so we'll bring them down to the studio. We'll get some goodies for our head, you know, and everything, and we'll go in the studio." We spent 4 days in the studio doing this, man. And it's the best party I had in my life, I tell you.

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1: 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Let's find out. 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
2: What's going on, rock and rollers? It's Andy West. Let's get it started. We kick it off this week in 1962. The Beach Boys released their first album, Surfin' Safari, which includes their debut single, Surfin'. This week in 1970, Janis Joplin records Me and Bobby McGee at Sunset Sound Studios in Hollywood. Unfortunately, we lost her 9 days later from a drug overdose at age 27. This week in 1983, Total Eclipse of the Heart, written by Jim Steinman, hits number one in the U.S., making Bonnie Tyler the first Welsh singer to top the chart. This week in 1989, new wave

0: 2004 for Everybody Loves a Happy Ending. This week in 1991, MTV plays the Smells Like Teen Spirit video for the first time, giving most Americans their first look at Nirvana. A little over a month later, the song is number one on the Hot 100. And this week in 2007, Van Halen's reunion tour with David Lee Roth kicks off in Charlotte, North Carolina. They start the show off with this song.
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1: Welcome back to the show. A moment ago, you heard the Wolfman introducing Anita Ward on his show in 79. Well, here she is on mine right now.

Mike Walker on Save of the 70s, one of the great tragedies of the 70s, one of the great stories of potential unfulfilled, was when Minnie Riperton died. Well, Don Cornelius has an interview with Minnie shortly before her death, coming up in just a bit. First of all, it's Mel and Tim starting all over again.

0: Just like honey.
1: Tell us about that machine you use. You go way up high. It's a little bird you got in your pocket or something, isn't it?
2: No, I like birds, though. It's my little larynx. That's what I've been told.
1: You really have what they say in the business is incredible range. And congratulations on a really great album.
2: Thank you.
1: Nice to have you with us. How y'all like Minnie? Minnie, you started out, I guess, with the Rotary Connection some years back, right?
2: That was my first attempt at success, or really doing any traveling.
1: Had you recorded before the Rotary Connection album?
2: Many years. I started recording when I was 14. I was signed with Chess Records.
1: In Chicago, right?
2: Yes, and I signed with a group called The Gems, and we made little mediocre records, and we traveled in the Midwest. And besides that, we background everyone just about in Chicago. That's my little girl screaming in the background. She wants to sing. In fact, she does.
1: Is that right?
2: But I've enjoyed just all my years of singing. A lot of people will say, well, you've paid your dues, but I paid my dues, my union dues too.
1: But you enjoyed
2: it. I've had so much fun. I've worked with so many incredible people. I've been, you know, really fortunate that I've just really enjoyed it.
1: Minnie, it's really nice to have you. We'd like to see you back on Soul Train again real soon.

Ripperton on Saving the 70s, and it still breaks my heart. By the time we got to know her, she had been introduced to cancer, which would soon take her life. But she left us with such an amazing record. What a phenomenal voice. And here's an Australian lady who's not too shabby in the pipes department either. Olivia Newton-John.

bag, unless you especially want to. Olivia Newton-John. Oh. All right now. I love this song. It's free and all right now. Y'all sing.

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0: Every week we have a song from someone who hit a home run and then was never heard from again. This week, it's Paul Nichols with our One Hit Wonder. Do you remember Heaven on the Seventh Floor?
2: Go

0: looking back, remembering all the music and culture of the 70s on Save of the 70s with Mike Walker as Helen Reddy and Keep On Singing. And, you know, nostalgia was big in the 70s, too. Mostly nostalgia having to do with looking back at the 50s. And I have a song that's a great example of that when Save of the 70s returns.
1: 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Meta's $18 billion settlement isn't new. I mean, it put an end to a massive lawsuit that alleged the company purposefully got teens hooked on Facebook and Instagram and then lied about the dangers. And as part of the agreement, Meta says new protections are coming, including teen time limits, school hour notification changes, and overnight restrictions. Honestly, it's a step in the right direction, but Mom and Dad, no settlement can replace you. Settings can help, but they can't ask your teen how social media is shaping their mood, friendships, sleep, or view of themselves. 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Ask your teen whether they think these changes will help. Then set your own screen-free zones and times, not just because the company requires it, but because your family need in.com/radio. I'm Jonathan McKee, author of Parenting Generation Screen, with Plugged In by Focus on the

0: Thank you.
1: I'm Ashley DeVorkin with a Fox Celebrity Profile with Jesse Eisenberg and Dominic Sessa of the magic-filled third installment in the Now You See Me franchise, Now You See Me, Now You Don't. Jesse, I'll start with you. What is the comfort level you have with this character just compared to any other roles that you just love to revisit him?
2: Yeah, I mean, it's not just that this is like the third movie that I feel comfortable with it. Like, from the first week of filming the first Now You See Me, I felt immediately, like, really happy playing this part.
1: What would your magician stage name be? If you could just come up with it for you, not your character.
3: Probably like Sensational Sessa or something. Like
4: that. Oh, of course.
1: Nice.
3: Yeah. Alliteration is kind of key.
1: And yes.
0: The eyes in the back of my head.
3: Eyes in back of my head.
0: Yes.
1: Those are great, though. I also want to talk movie magic. So, what was the first movie you saw where you thought, "How did they do that? That is movie magic."
2: Quick Change. Bill Murray was in it.
3: Probably like the first Gladiator movie.
1: Ashley DeVorkin, Fox News.
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5: 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Now the Batman director Matt Reeves coming to bat for Paul on X, calling him an incredible actor and an incredible person.
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5: And if you've got $100,000 lying around, well, we've got a story for you. That's the expected cost at a British auction for the writing desk of J.R.R. Tolkien, the legendary author of the Lord of the Rings books, the very desk where much of those works were conceived. For CBS Entertainment, I'm Matt Wolf.
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9: News. I'm John Saucier. Chinese President Xi Jinping is now at the White House, part of a state visit. And President Trump praising the relationship he has with the Chinese leader.
10: From the time of my first election in 2016, President Xi and I have forged a friendship, a truly great friendship, actually, built on mutual respect and the vital interests of our people.
9: These two leaders will talk today and then a formal state dinner tonight in honor of the Chinese president. A Senate Judiciary Subcommittee with a hearing over transgender athletes competing in girls' sports. Tennessee Republican Senator Marsha Blackburn on Fox criticizes some Democrats for not attending.
11: It is so disrespectful of the 3 million high school and college female athletes that they would not even show up to have a discussion. How do we protect them?
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12: This is Larry King dropping in, brought to you by LifeLock. My old friend Sid had a stroke a few months ago, lost movement in his right arm and right leg. With therapy, movement slowly coming back to the legs. It's frustrating because he's got to learn patience. But I came across a story that encourages anyone in a tough medical situation to keep the faith. There was a Polish railway worker who suffered a severe head injury on the job back in 1988. That was when Poland was still under communism. This railway worker was taken to the hospital, and when doctors examined him, they discovered he had brain cancer. The railway worker lapsed into a deep coma. Doctors didn't give him a chance. His wife stayed by his side. Well, 19 years later, the railway worker came out of the coma. He wakes up, there's no more communism in Poland, and he's got 11 grandchildren. Now, I've heard the story of Rip Van Winkle, but this is true. So whatever the medical crisis is, remember, there's always hope. I just wonder if the railway worker woke up and was stunned by all the news, and 6 hours later said, "I'm a little tired, I think I'll get some sleep." Get well, Sid.
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0: one of those groups that just kind of spoke to me when I was a teenager. I don't know exactly what it was about their music, but it was melodic and it was hard-edged at the same time, and it just knocked me out. Still does. 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
3: Dealing with a glute injury, was asked if he plans on playing this Sunday at Washington.
4: You know, I'm really striving for that. But again, like I said, I'm just taking it day by day. Also don't want to jinx anything.
3: Philadelphia Eagles running back Saquon Barkley returned to the practice field today after suffering a pinched nerve in his shoulder in Sunday's win at Tennessee. In Major League, out of the first inning today against the Marlins to become the seventh player in Major League history to join the 40-40 club. Right now, the Cubs have a 2-0 lead over the Marlins. In the bottom half of the sixth inning, the White Sox, a 9-1 lead at Kansas City in the top of the seventh. The White Sox can clinch a postseason berth with a win. Field today after suffering a pinched nerve in his shoulder in Sunday's win at Tennessee. In Major League Baseball, Pete Crow Armstrong of the Chicago Cubs stole second base in the bottom of the first inning today against the Marlins to become the seventh player in Major League history to join the 40-40 club. Right now, the Cubs have a 2-0 lead over the Marlins. In the bottom half of the sixth inning, the White Sox, a 9-1 lead at Kansas City in the top of the seventh. The White Sox can clinch a postseason berth with a win. Paul Skeens is 200th strikeout of the season of the Pirates' 2-1 triumph over the Cardinals.
5: Year in and year out, the women's tennis team has been one of the jewels for the Marshall Athletic Department with several big seasons and strong national rankings. Do you know the year the team won the most matches in team competition? The 2004 Marshall women's tennis team is the most decorated ever at Marshall, with a 22-5 record, the most wins in school history, and the team won both the regular season and tournament titles in the Mid-American Conference. With your Marshall Health Marshall Minute, I'm Steve Cotton.
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1: Wake up,

just me, or 30 years on, does that recording sound like it was made in a closet with a $25 cassette recorder using two tin cans and a piece of string for a microphone? Very low production values, very high musical values. Certainly a classic. Allison, My Aim Is True, from Elvis Costello. I'm Saving the 70s with Mike Walker. I don't

0: was on the air the day Karen Carpenter died. I read it from the wire service. Broke my heart. Nobody had a voice like that. Saving the 70s with Mike Walker. And here at Saving the 70s, we really love those instances where an artist or a group had one hit and then disappeared from the face of the earth. We call them one-hit wonders. And I have a prime example coming up.
1: What did you search for online this year, or have you already cleared your history? Google released its annual Year in Search list, and K-pop Demon Hunters was at the top in the U.S. Labubu, government shutdown, and tariffs were also in the top 10. Pedro Pascal was one of the most searched actors globally. And the biggest viral dish was the hot honey cottage cheese sweet potato beef bowl. Gross. That's what's trending. I'm Jen Clark.
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0: Mike Walker here. Welcome back to the show. Time for our One Hit Wonder. 1976. This is Wild Cherry.

0: Bucks County, North Carolina's gift to the world. This is Saving the 70s with Mike Walker. Actually, there's more to Wilkes County than just my show. We host. Our tiny little county hosts one of the largest bluegrass and folk festivals anywhere. Merle Fest, which is every April at Wilkes Community College. If you're ever in the Terre Haute State, be sure and check that out. And friend, a glance at the clock tells me there's time for just one more song on this week's show, so we better make it count.
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4: 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It's called Saving the 70s. It's a show all about the 70s because we're on a budget here, and we can't afford to buy new music.

Why Stranger from Supertramp on Saving the 70s with Mike Walker. It's come to my attention there's entirely too much silliness on this radio station. So I have prepared a memo on the subject about how we've got to curtail the silliness and quit wasting paper, too. Pass these around.

life's duality, spiders and snakes. Jim Stafford on Saving the 70s. I'm Mike Walker, and have you ever been to a concert and when it's over you feel just a little bit let down because the band didn't sound quite the way you expected? My guess is it never happened with these guys. It sure didn't when I saw them about 1975. Chicago. Dialogue parts uno and two.

0: Son, I've got to say it, whether you can hear me or not. 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You've got to get well, John. 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
1: Anything?
0: Anything, I promise it. You're awake.
2: Oh, thank God.
0: Well, forgive me. I'll think about it. Cost you.
3: A touching, dramatic moment from Trapper John, M.D. This is Saving the 70s. I'm Mike, and here's Brad with Aubrey. Where's my hanky?

0: talk about a voice that was made to sing a love song. David Gates and Brad with Aubrey on Saving the 70s with Mike Walker. 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
2: News. I'm John Saucier. Chinese President Xi Jinping is now at the White House, part of a state visit. And President Trump praising the relationship he has with the Chinese leader.
3: From the time of my first election in 2016, President Xi and I have forged a friendship, a truly great friendship, actually built on mutual respect and the vital interests of our people.
2: These two leaders will talk today and then a formal state dinner tonight in honor of the Chinese president. A Senate Judiciary Subcommittee with a hearing over transgender athletes competing in girls' sports. Tennessee Republican Senator Marsha Blackburn on Fox criticizes some Democrats for not attending.
4: It is so disrespectful

0: of the 3 million high school and college female athletes that they would not even show up to have a discussion. How do we protect them?
1: America is listening to Fox News.
2: The Federal Reserve's preferred inflation gauge accelerated in April, focusing attention on the central bank's ongoing struggle to bring price increases back to its 2% target, dimming hopes for a near-term interest rate cut. The Personal Consumption Expenditures Price Index rose 0.4% in April. The average rate on the 30-year fixed-rate mortgage climbed to 6.53% last week. That's the highest level in 9 months. Rising inflation concerns and elevated Treasury yields continued to pressure borrowing costs. Joy Furniture is recalling about 10,400 Talon and Royce sofas, love seats, and recliners after dozens of overheating incidents involving the power recliner switch. The power switch can malfunction and overheat, creating a fire hazard. The furniture was mostly sold in the Northeast. I'm Mark Huffman. Learn more at consumeraffairs.com.
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0: 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Hello, old friend, from Eric Clapton on Saving the 70s. I'm Mike Walker, and when Saving the 70s returns, one of the most distinctive TV show intros of the 70s, or any other decade for that matter.
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2: Marshall University has had some highly decorated coaches in its history. Do you know which coach led their teams to the most wins? Cam Henderson's teams won 436 basketball, football, and baseball games at Marshall. That was the most in school history until Shonda Stanton arrived as the herd softball coach. She passed Henderson's win total in 2014 and won 560 games in her 18 seasons at Marshall. With your Marshall Health Marshall Minute, I'm Steve Cotton.

0: name is Rhoda Morgenstern. I was born in the Bronx, New York, in December 1941. I've always felt responsible for World War II. The first thing I remember liking that liked me back was food. In school, my grades were okay, mostly B's and C's, except for self-control. I had a bad puberty. It lasted 17 years. I'm a high school graduate. I went to art school. My entrance exam was on a book of matches. I decided to move out of the house when I was 24. My mother still refers to this as the time I ran away from home. Eventually, I ran to Minneapolis, where it's cold, and I figured I'd keep better. Now I'm back in Manhattan. New York, this is your last chance.
1: SavingThe70s.com. The opening to season one of Rhoda. In the seasons to follow, they did away with the talking part. Valerie Harper.

We're really combing the archives for forgotten gems this week. There's the Andreese Brothers. We've got to get it on again, along with Answering Machine from Rupert Holmes on Saving the 70s.

0: I'd like to teach the world to sing from the new Seekers on Saving the 70s with Mike Walker, along with Gwen McRae. Let me be your rocking chair. I think there's some sexual innuendo there that I'm far too innocent to understand. There's more Saving the 70s after this.
1: This is Rewind. September 24th, 1978.
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0: Welcome to Saving the 70s. I'm Mike Walker, and he's George Harrison.

.45 caliber pistol was thrust at President Ford at point-blank range. The woman was identified as Lynette Squeaky Frome. President Ford, we repeat, was not hurt. A Secret Service agent

0: grabbed the woman and wrestled her to the ground before a shot was fired. More bulletins as they happened.
1: Am I interrupting?
2: It's a pleasant interruption, however. Please come in.
3: It's Saving the 70s.
4: Tommy Lee Jones, Al Gore's college roommate, along with Kathleen Beller from the Betsy on Saving the 70s with Mike Walker. Up and

through the millennia, a lot of very smart people has, and apparently it was time wasted because, as it turns out, it's on the seventh floor. Paul Nichols, I'm saving the 70s.

0: Boogie with your baby, Flash Cadillac, along with a radio legend who actually lived in North Carolina, Robert Weston Smith, a.k.a. Wolfman Jack, who died at his home in Belvidere, North Carolina, of a heart attack on July the 1st, 1995, the day after he broadcast the very first episode of his new nationally syndicated radio program from Planet Hollywood in Washington, D.C. We miss you, Wolfman. There's more Saving the 70s straight ahead.
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2: Fox News, I'm Tom Rigotti. President Trump is speaking with Chinese Premier Xi Jinping at the White House. Fox's Jared Halpern has details.
3: During an Oval Office meeting, the two leaders were expected to discuss tariffs and trade, the wars in Ukraine and Iran, and artificial intelligence, dubbed by President Trump as super intelligence.
2: She was earlier greeted by a military marching band, a troop review, and a flyover. Israeli Prime Minister Benjamin Netanyahu addresses the UN General Assembly today. The Prime Minister sent a message to New York City Mayor Zoran Mamdani.
4: Since you were elected mayor of this city, many Jews no longer feel safe in New York. They talk to me. They tell me. This isn't the city we remember.
2: Sound courtesy of UN TV, Mamdani had said he wanted to arrest Netanyahu at the UN General Assembly as a war criminal, but later admitted his administration did not have the power to do so. 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
5: The Wall Street Business Report. I'm Bob Agnew. Applications for unemployment benefits hit their lowest point in more than 2 months last week. The figures suggest employers are still holding on to workers despite economic uncertainty. Claims for jobless benefits are taken as a proxy for layoffs, and economists watch them because they can be a sign of where the job market is headed. The FCC has rolled out new tools to help Americans block robocalls and scam texts.
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0: blocking features on cell phones with major carriers like AT&T, T-Mobile, and Verizon. This initiative addresses the surge in robocall complaints, exceeding 2.6 million last year alone.
1: That is Laura Winters reporting of a slow going on Wall Street at the closing bell. The Dow Jones Industrial Average was down by 242 points, and the Nasdaq lost about 89. For the Wall Street Business Report, I'm Bob Agnew.
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3: It filled up so many tracks that I would have to keep bouncing the tracks in on themselves. And so you lose a bit of quality like that. Mm-hmm. Top end starts to go as the oxide starts to wear out. And then you can see through the bloody tape.
4: Who cares if you can see through the bloody tape as long as it sounds great? And man, do those old ELO records sound fantastic. I'm Mike Walker, and here's an example.

Orchestra. Man, they really turn me on. Electricity jokes always leave them rolling on the floor. Saving the 70s, I'm Mike Walker with the Bee Gees and love you inside and out. I think that was the subject of a Criminal Minds episode, which is probably why I stopped watching Criminal Minds. I could still

1970 Honeycomb with What Ads on Saving the 70s with Mike Walker. Do you want proof that Robert Plant is motivated by music and not money? Robert Plant has done Merlefest, a folk and bluegrass festival here in Wilkes County, North Carolina. It's one of the largest in the country, but still is a bluegrass festival, and he has done it in support of his album with Alison Krauss. And yet, when offered $800 million for a Led Zeppelin reunion, Plant tore up the contract and said, you know, the timing's just not quite right. $800 million. Dollars, because the timing just isn't right. After that rejection, I think Sir Richard Branson, who made the offer, had to have his jaw reattached after it hit the floor with such a resounding

0: Well, it doesn't sound very aerodynamic to me, but somehow they got their little band off the ground. Led Zeppelin on Saving the 70s with Mike Walker. Just before that, some old song I played because, well, we're on a budget here, and it's too expensive to buy new stuff. Saving the 70s is coming right back, and, well, it might get lonely without you.
1: You deserve a laugh today. Let's enjoy a family comedy minute with Gordon Douglas.
2: Now, Mike's joking, but I did weigh 127 when I graduated high school. I have gained 47 pounds since then. I mean, you know you're skinny when your pajamas only have one stripe. If your wife blows in your ear and you fly across the room, I'm talking skinny. I mean, how many people do you know have to keep wallets in both pockets just so people think you have a hiney? I mean... And it's tough when you're this thin. You can't date when you're this thin. I took a girl to the movies once. I wanted to hold her hand. I couldn't do it.

0: Because when you're this skinny, it takes all you got to get that seat to stay down.
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2: The Chicago Cubs and Chicago White Sox clinched playoff spots today within 2 minutes of each other at 3:45 Central. The White Sox won at Kansas City 9-1, 3:47 Central. The Cubs beat the Marlins 2-1. Back in the first inning, Pete Crow Armstrong stole second base to become the seventh player in Major League history to join the 40-40 club. The Texas Rangers defeated the New York Mets 3-1 to take the lead in the AL West by half a game over the Houston Astros. Paul Skeens recorded his 200th strikeout of the campaign in the Pittsburgh Pirates 2-1 victory over the St. Louis Cardinals. NFL Seattle Seahawks quarterback Sam Darnold told reporters today he is striving to play Sunday at Washington. He did not play in last Sunday's win at Arizona after injuring his glute on opening night against New England.
3: Ricky Henderson's 130 stolen bases in the 1982 season has stood as the modern-day Major League record for some 40 years now. But the Marshall softball record for most steals in a season is not nearly that old. You know who holds the mark? In the 2017 season, Marshall's Alicia DeRozio stole 56 bases. That not only set the Marshall record, she led the entire nation in steals that year. With your Marshall Health Marshall Minute, I'm Steve Cotton.

0: to say two words to you right now. I want you to listen to them very, very carefully. Then I want you to take them out of the office with you and incorporate them into your life.
1: Okay.
0: You ready?
1: Yes.
0: Okay, you're there.
2: Stop it! Stop it!
3: Bob Newhart from, what was it? Oh, yeah, the Bob Newhart Show. It's always hard for me to remember that name. You know, I can't imagine going to a therapist and getting advice like that and not thinking, gosh darn it, I got my money's worth.
4: Here's a guy who's absolutely convinced that disco doesn't suck. Mike Walker on Saving the 70s.
3: You're still here. That's a relief.

Nitty Gritty Dirt Band, Mr. Bojangles on Saving the 70s with Mike Walker. And this next song, it kind of makes me feel funny, you know? It stirs all these feelings in me, and I just don't understand what's going on. And then I realize, oh, it's just because I skipped lunch.

Isn't that a great song? Heaven Must Have Sent You from Bonnie Pointer on Saving the 70s. Before that, a song so hot that there's still smoke coming out of my radio. The Bells and Stay a While. Here's Creedence Clearwater Revival. As Long as I Can See the Light on Saving the 70s.

0: One of the great rock and roll voices ever, and not mentioned very often as such, John Fogerty, As Long As I Can See the Light. Creedence Clearwater Revival, of course, and Saving the 70s. Before that, Heaven Must Have Sent You from Bonnie Pointer and The Bells. Stay a while. I'm Mike, and there's more in just a moment.
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5: Travel.

great storyteller Paul Davis, Ride 'Em Cowboy and Saving the 70s. Paul Davis had a very colorful life, one that I think should be told in, I don't know, maybe a TV movie or something. It read more like fiction than truth. But I won't get into it here because you've got the interweb, don't you? You can go look that stuff up. This shameless plug for unattributed information on the internet written by 30-year-olds in their underwear in their parents' basement, brought to you by Google, the definitive index to unverifiable BS on the internet since 1999.

0: hold the line. They are Toto on Saving the 70s. Toto, of course, the answer to the question. What if a bunch of rock and roll musicians decided that instead of being paid by the session on other people's records, why don't we form a band and keep all the money ourselves? Ooh, sounds like a plan. Saving the 70s is coming right back. Hang on.
1: I'm Ashley DeBorkin with a Fox Celebrity Profile with Sarah Snook, who leads Peacock's All Her Fault, about a mother searching for her missing son and the mysterious circumstances which unfold from there. Snook spoke about how being a mom added to her perspective on the role.
2: Yeah, I was only able to draw on that for my own experiences, or my, I've never lost her at all, but the imagination to the world building of that, what it would be like to have the worst thing happen.
1: Previously starring as Shiv Roy on Succession, she shared what she was looking for in projects following the hit series.
2: I've been really kind of conscious about putting Succession in a different box. Like, it's not a thing that can ever be topped or compared with, or that was such an amazing experience that was career changing.
1: And you're also an EP on this for the first time. So what is sort of a takeaway that you can bring to whatever project you do next?
2: When you're an EP on every project is a different way of inhabiting that role. For me, what was really important was setting a culture on set and to have a kind of everyone's welcome equality.
1: Ashley DeBorkin, Fox News.
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3: 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This week, Quentin called Paul weak sauce on a podcast. Now the Batman director Matt Reeves coming to bat for Paul on X, calling him an incredible actor and an incredible person.
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3: And if you've got $100,000 lying around, well, we've got a story for you. That's the expected cost at a British auction for the writing desk of J.R.R. Tolkien, the legendary author of the Lord of the Rings books, the very desk where much of those works were conceived. For CBS Entertainment, I'm Matt Wolf.
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7: Fox News, I'm Tom Rigotti. President Trump is speaking with Chinese Premier Xi Jinping at the White House. Fox's Jared Halpern has details.
8: During an Oval Office meeting, the two leaders were expected to discuss tariffs and trade, the wars in Ukraine and Iran, and artificial intelligence, dubbed by President Trump as super intelligence.
7: She was earlier greeted by a military marching band, a troop review, and a flyover. Israeli Prime Minister Benjamin Netanyahu addresses the UN General Assembly today. The Prime Minister sent a message to New York City Mayor Zoran Mamdani.
9: 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This isn't the city we remember.
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0: Walsh, Having Fun, Not Insomnia, with All Night Long. Also from 1980, Genesis off Duke, The Stones from Emotional Rescue, and AC/DC from their classic Back in Black. The year Al Michaels asked us if we believe in miracles continues with Bob Seger, Pat Benatar, and more when we come back.
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2: No, Netflix is not adding an After Dark category, but so many people have been duped by the viral hoax that Netflix had to republish its policies about streaming adult content. It's just more proof that some folks will believe anything, like the rumor this week that Spotify is introducing a new feature that'll play music based on your financial situation. Would you let AI pick your baby's name? A lot of parents have been asking chatbots for help with one name that keeps popping up, and now Alara has suddenly become the baby name of the year, except AI didn't invent it. It found it on Reddit, where it's been talked about for years. Okay, so what were some of the worst new gadgets at this week's Consumer Electronics Show? There was a lollipop that plays music through your teeth when you bite down on it, or the internet-connected treadmill with a built-in AI coach that can yell at you to go faster, but also collects all your biometric data. But it was Samsung's new talking AI fridge that had most people scratching their heads. That's what's trending. I'm Christian Chase.
3: Veteran who's still working at a Meijer store in Michigan will finally be able to retire. His story went viral online after an influencer posted an interview with him.
4: I retired from General Motors and I went bankrupt and they took my pension away.
3: A GoFundMe was set up and it's raised 1.5 million bucks in just 4 days. That's what's trending. I'm Jen Clark.

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2: Today, the Chicago Cubs and Chicago White Sox clinch playoff spots within 2 minutes of each other. At 3:45 Central, the White Sox won at Kansas City 9-1. 2 minutes later, at 3:47 Central, the Cubs beat the Marlins 2-1. In the first inning of that game, Pete Crow Armstrong stole second base to become the seventh player in Major League history to join the 40-40 club. NFL Green Bay Packers defensive lineman Javon Hargrave has cleared concussion protocol and is active for tonight's game against the Atlanta Falcons. Seahawks quarterback Sam Darnold told reporters today he is striving to play on Sunday at Washington after not playing in last Sunday's win at Arizona when he injured his glute on opening night against New England. Finally, Basketball Hall of Famer and two-time NBA MVP Bob Pettit has passed away at the age of 93.
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4: Now more of the year the Far Side hit the comics page. The Steelers won their fourth Super Bowl, and Walter Cronkite left the evening news. 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

0: Pat Benatar off Crimes of Passion and her cover of The Young Rascals' You Better Run. Before that, we also heard from Dire Straits, 38 Special, and Bob Seger and the Silver Bullet Band. The year Goldie Hawn was Private Benjamin and Richard Gere had his breakthrough in American Gigolo continues when 1980 comes back in a moment.
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3: I'm Michelle Pulino. The entire lineup for Super Bowl 60 is set with Charlie Puth, Brandi Carlile, and Coco Jones tapped for pregame performances ahead of the February 8th game at Levi's Stadium in Santa Clara, California. Bad Bunny will headline the Apple Music halftime show. Puth will sing the national anthem. Carlile will perform America the Beautiful, and Jones will take on Lift Every Voice and Sing. The game will air live on NBC, Telemundo, and Peacock. And Mexican rockers Maná are extending their Vivir Sinar tour into 2026, adding 19 new arena dates through next November, kicking off the 2026 run in New York with stops at the Barclays Center and Belmont Park's UBS Arena. The band's run will also include stops in New Orleans, Puerto Rico, Anaheim, Las Vegas, Phoenix, and two more shows in Los Angeles. Tickets on sale. That's Fox Rocks on Fox.
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0: When we left the year in question, Hawaii 5-0 was ending,